jar into the night. My V8 screams like sin. Flames shoot out the sides. Yeah, the show begins. You think you're riding fast? I hit your speed for lunch. Don't blink or hit the gas. I'm fast.

One hook, two shots, left, right, bad luck. I'm fighting for my life. Then I said, forget you. I won't do what you want me to. Oh no.